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1: Hey, it's James Raby. I know, it's the 250th birthday of our country. That's kind of amazing, isn't it, when you think about all the stuff we've been through, and we're still here, and we'll stay here. Thanks for listening to James Raby in the Morning. Sure.

0: We have the 80s at 8 coming up here in a few minutes and 1999 from Prince. That was around the time this song came out from Shaggy.
1: Yo, man.
2: Yo.
1: Open up, man.
2: Yo, what do you want, man?
1: My girl just caught me.
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2: But who?
1: The girl next door, you know?
2: Nah.
1: I don't know what to do.
2: Said it wasn't you.
1: All right.

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1: This holiday weekend, it's a 4th of July birthday party like no other. 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
2: Lubbock South Plains weather forecast says temperatures overnight will fall into the lower 70s. There may be a couple of thunder showers pop up during the heating of the afternoon and move into the Lubbock area. That rain chance only 20%. With temperatures by Friday at 97 degrees, Saturday temperatures in the upper 90s as well. And that's going to be a hot 4th of July. Weather is brought to you by Sonic and the Sonic Refresher. From the KMAX Storm Team, I'm meteorologist Ron Roberts.
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Every weeknight. This is right on the cusp of 1989 to 1990. George Lamond, Bad of the Heart. And coming up on the 80s at 8, Boston, Duran Duran, and Night Shift Nostalgia at 8:20.

0: What a happy song right there from Kool and the Gang. And they said there's no, you know, deeper meaning or anything. Just a fun, happy song celebration on the night shift.
1: The neon lights. 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
0: We do love a simple, happy song. However, there's been a sharp rise in lyrics over the years tied to harm, cheating, and rule breaking. According to the experts, they looked at 400,000 songs between 1960 and 2023, put a lot of work into it, and they figured out that, yes, more lyrics include rule breaking. And we've had some good rebellion songs over the years.

teenagers, but especially now, and cheating and harm and all sorts of unscrupulous things. They don't know if darker lyrics shape culture or simply reflect it. They have yet to figure that out. So back to some happy songs. Night Shift Nostalgia. Starship and CNC Music Factory coming up. Here's Duran Duran.

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2: Lubbock South Plains weather forecast says temperatures overnight will fall into the lower 70s. There may be a couple of thunder showers pop up during the heating of the afternoon and move into the Lubbock area. That rain chance only 20%. With temperatures by Friday at 97 degrees, Saturday temperatures in the upper 90s as well. And that's going to be a hot 4th of July. 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From the KMAX Storm Team, I'm meteorologist Ron Roberts.

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1: Hey, it's James Raby. I know, it's the 250th birthday of our country. That's kind of amazing, isn't it, when you think about all the stuff we've been through, and we're still here, and we'll stay here. Thanks for listening to James Raby in the Morning.

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1: 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Happy birthday, America.
2: Lubbock South Plains weather forecast is temperatures overnight will fall into the lower 70s. There may be a couple of thunder showers pop up during the heating of the afternoon and move into the Lubbock area. That rain chance only 20%. With temperatures by Friday at 97 degrees, Saturday temperatures in the upper 90s as well. And that's going to be a hot 4th of July. Weather is brought to you by Sonic and the Sonic Refresher. From the KMAX Storm Team, I'm meteorologist Ron Roberts.
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If you're smiling right now, our job is done. 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

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Me too. State Fair of Texas many years ago. And that is on the list of the top most outrageous State Fair foods. It's still with me. I don't think I've quite burned it off yet. 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

Shift, and a song by Aerosmith came out of a jam session, this song. Sweet Emotion, 1975, bassist Tom Hamilton laid down a bass track in the studio and everybody put their parts around it. Pretty cool jam session.

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2: Lubbock South Plains weather forecast says temperatures overnight will fall into the lower 70s. There may be a couple of thunder showers pop up during the heating of the afternoon and move into the Lubbock area. That rain chance only 20%. With temperatures by Friday at 97 degrees, Saturday temperatures in the upper 90s as well. And that's going to be a hot 4th of July. Weather is brought to you by Sonic and the Sonic Refresher. From the KMAX Storm Team, I'm meteorologist Ron Roberts.
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1: 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Lubbock's greatest hits of the 80s, 90s, and more. 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

The TSA said it's preparing to screen about 19 million passengers this 4th of July weekend between now and Sunday. So they have boosted staffing, they have deployed extra canine teams, and they're using enhanced technology to get you through faster, the TSA. So they're ready. And all the FIFA World Cup traveling, too. It's kind of a lot right now. You'll be fine. Earbuds in, have your app on, and crank up this song, Cynthia and Johnny O on The Night Shift.

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1: 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After both going 21 under par, the Norwegian golfer sank his birdie shot to clinch victory for the eighth time in his career.
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3: Hey, it's James Raby. I know, it's the 250th birthday of our country. That's kind of amazing, isn't it, when you think about all the stuff we've been through, and we're still here, and we'll stay here. Thanks for listening to James Raby in the morning.

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3: Your Lubbock South Plains weather forecast is temperatures overnight will fall into the lower 70s. There may be a couple of thunder showers pop up during the heating of the afternoon and move into the Lubbock area. That rain chance only 20%. With temperatures by Friday at 97 degrees, Saturday temperatures in the upper 90s as well. And that's going to be a hot 4th of July. Weather is brought to you by Sonic and the Sonic Refresher. From the KMAX Storm Team, I'm meteorologist Ron Roberts.
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1: Lubbock South Plains weather forecast is temperatures overnight will fall into the lower 70s. There may be a couple of thunder showers pop up during the heating of the afternoon and move into the Lubbock area. That rain chance only 20%. With temperatures by Friday at 97 degrees, Saturday temperatures in the upper 90s as well. And that's going to be a hot 4th of July. Weather is brought to you by Sonic and the Sonic Refresher. From the KMAX Storm Team, I'm meteorologist Ron Roberts.
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1: Hey, it's James Raby. I know, it's the 250th birthday of our country. That's kind of amazing, isn't it, when you think about all the stuff we've been through, and we're still here, and we'll stay here. 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
2: 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Lubbock's greatest hits of the 80s and 90s.
3: Hey, it's James Raby. I know, it's the 250th birthday of our country. That's kind of amazing, isn't it, when you think about all the stuff we've been through and we're still here and we'll stay here. Thanks for listening to James Raby in the morning.

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4: Lubbock South Plains weather forecast is temperatures overnight will fall into the lower 70s. There may be a couple of thunder showers pop up during the heating of the afternoon and move into the Lubbock area. That rain chance only 20%. With temperatures by Friday at 97 degrees, Saturday temperatures in the upper 90s as well. And that's going to be a hot 4th of July. Weather is brought to you by Sonic and the Sonic Refresher. From the KMAX Storm Team, I'm meteorologist Ron Roberts.
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1: 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Awesome 98. Lubbock's greatest hits of the 80s and 90s.
2: Hey, it's James Raby. I know. It's the 250th birthday of our country. That's kind of amazing, isn't it, when you think about all the stuff we've been through, and we're still here, and we'll stay here. Thanks for listening to James Raby in the morning.

0: Lubbock's 98. This weekend, as we celebrate our independence and America's 250th birthday, we've created the perfect playlist for whatever you're doing. It's the 4th of July Star-Studded Spectacular, featuring dance and party songs. Waving the red, white, and blue all weekend.
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3: Lubbock South Plains weather forecast is temperatures overnight will fall into the lower 70s. There may be a couple of thunder showers pop up during the heating of the afternoon and move into the Lubbock area. That rain chance only 20%. With temperatures by Friday at 97 degrees, Saturday temperatures in the upper 90s as well. And that's going to be a hot 4th of July. Weather is brought to you by Sonic and the Sonic Refresher. From the KMAX Storm Team, I'm meteorologist Ron Roberts.
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5: Hey, it's James Raby. I know, it's the 250th birthday of our country. That's kind of amazing, isn't it, when you think about all the stuff we've been through, and we're still here, and we'll stay here. 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

0: 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It's a special 4th of July holiday weekend as America turns 250. 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

0: If you want to make a shell no one can penetrate, keep listening for today's Rabies Shot. The worst first date ever is coming up in two songs.
1: I'm too sexy for my love. Too sexy for my love. Love's going to leave me.

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1: You won't believe today's rabies shot.
0: A special 1 year later, 4th of July rabies shot. This came from Tony, who says, I was on a date 1 year ago today, James, and I know that this isn't your usual kind of rabies shot, but I would like you to give Melinda in Abilene a rabies shot because we went on the date. I'd never been on a date before. Yeah, I'm 32, but I was in the military. I didn't bother with dating until I was ready to go out and meet people. And she mocked me, saying her 11-year-old cousin has already had two girlfriends. Okay, that's not nice of her. That's not nice of her, Tony. And yeah, you know what? What the heck? I will give you an official rabies shot for her. You go ahead and you take that and you grab it for all it's worth. What do you do on the 4th of July? Let me know right now on our app.
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4: There's no reason to say it when the sound of chrome, steel, and a legendary V-twin says it for you. There's no reason to draw attention to yourself when you're atop a motorcycle known for making a statement. There's no need to demand respect when respect is granted every time you twist the throttle. There's only one way to be seen on a Harley-Davidson motorcycle, the genuine article. Let the world know you've made it without ever saying a word. Come in today and meet face-to-face with the ride of your life. Wild West Harley-Davidson, 5702 58th Street in Lubbock.

0: There's no reason to say it when the sound of chrome, steel, and a legendary V-twin says it for you. There's no reason to draw attention to yourself when you're atop a motorcycle known for making a statement. There's no need to demand respect when respect is granted every time you twist the throttle. There's only one way to be seen on a Harley-Davidson motorcycle, the genuine article. Let the world know you've made it without ever saying a word. Come in today and meet face-to-face with the ride of your life. Wild West Harley-Davidson, 5702 58th Street in Lubbock.
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0: doing 4th of July? Jay says, usually I get mad when all the neighbors set off fireworks while I'm trying to sleep because of my work schedule. But it's a Saturday this year, so woohoo! Pete says, mainly barbecuing, drinking, building a fire, shooting off some fireworks. Might go to the gun range or work. I don't know. It's the 250th, though, so it's going to be big.
1: Lubbock's great.
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is about to turn 250 years old. And on the very same day, a singer who's almost as old is celebrating a wedding anniversary. Hey, good morning. It's James Raby in the morning. And I don't know if you know this or not, but, well, first of all, the top 100 list of best 4th of July celebration cities

0: includes LA at number one, Birmingham, Alabama last. Sorry, Birmingham. But if you're celebrating the 4th of July, 250 years of a great country on Saturday, know that Frankie Valli is celebrating too. When he was 89, he married his 60-year-old girlfriend. And they're still going strong. I mean, 89 is not exactly 250 years old, but it ain't far away. What are you doing for the 4th of July holiday? Tell me about it now on our app.
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not only are we the home of Lubbock Lights, we are also the home of Landon King. 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Good morning. It's James Raby in the morning.

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You are joining us for the star-studded spectacular 4th of July celebration. Good morning, it's James Raby, and on the way, I want to know, what are you doing for the 4th of July? Chat it on our app, and we'll talk about it in two songs. Now, give it.

0: 4th of July, star-studded spectacular. I am so excited to be able to play all this hot, awesome music, party songs all weekend long. A lot of times it starts on Friday at 2 o'clock when we do a party weekend, so I don't get a chance to do it. Well, it started yesterday at 2 o'clock, so booyah! Anyway, we're talking about what are you doing for the 4th of July, and Hugo, Mr. Happiness and Excitement on our app, said, nothing. It's a waste of money from the government. Okay. Jan says, we live just a few blocks from where they do the fireworks, so we get up on our deck and have a perfect view. My kids and their kids come over. It's a blast. Someone, last hour, I heard them say they hate the fireworks on the non-4th of July days, and I agree. One night is enough for our pets. Do you let your kids do fireworks? Tell us about it on our app, because we're talking about that in about half an hour.
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0: holiday weekend, it's a 4th of July birthday party like no other. 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

0: this for an awesome way to celebrate the 250th anniversary of our country. There is a guy in Virginia who has, West Virginia, who has a dog who's caught 150 Frisbees. And so, over the last year, on the 4th of July, the guy's going to be selling those Frisbees at their local celebration for the 250th birthday of our country. And all the money's going to an animal shelter. I think that's really phenomenal. So, do you let your kids play with fireworks? Coming up in three songs.
1: Lubbock's great.
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1: It is a Friday, and it's going to be a weekend of holiday Fridays, too, as temperatures this afternoon reach for a high temperature of 95 degrees under mostly sunny sky. In fact, in the metro Lubbock area, temperatures may go just a little hotter on this Friday to 97 degrees. Morning low temperatures in the middle 70s. Saturday temperatures, again, about 98 degrees. And the weather is brought to you by Sonic and the Sonic Refreshers. From the GameX Dome Team, I'm meteorologist Ron Roberts.
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What would you say Wednesday is a day when you get to comment on someone else's drama or problem? But because it's the 4th of July, I got a very special one. Am I the jerkhead crap face for being the fireworks police?

0: it's time for a very special edition of
1: What Would You Say
0: 4th of July. We usually do it on Wednesdays, What Would You Say Wednesdays. But this one is from a gal in a Please Don't Name My State or Name. Am I the Jerkhead Crapface for being the fireworks police? It's that magical time of year again. Normally, fireworks don't bother me too much. You hear a few around the neighborhoods. Monday night, Tuesday night, Wednesday night. Houses in the neighborhood shooting off some fireworks. Not very big ones. But one was doing a massive show every single night. Roman candles, big fireworks like you'd hear in the pro shows. It was crazy. The explosion shook our houses, woke our kids who have a 7 p.m. bedtime. I know it's summertime, but still, the dogs were a mess. Finally, Wednesday night at 9:15, I drove to the homes and asked, how long are you doing this? One of them shut down, no problem. The other one, the big one, yeah, this is how we do. This is what we do. I suppose it's worth mentioning I live in a state where no one is supposed to use or ignite fireworks except licensed exhibitors. It's an arrestable offense. Everyone knows the laws are broken every year, but everyone in the neighborhood is now saying, I'm the jerk here, and I don't think I am. What would you say? Go ahead and chat it on a wrap. We'll get your answers on starting in two songs.
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0: fireworks, but this time she called the cops because they would not stop blowing off fireworks as early as last night, for crying out loud. Is she the jerk? And tell you what, an Oneonta is not the jerk. There's a reason codes like that are created. It could be a fire hazard. Don't feel bad about it. Not everyone agrees, though. Coming up in three songs.
1: Lubbock's great.

0: There's no reason to say it when the sound of chrome, steel, and a legendary V-twin says it for you. There's no reason to draw attention to yourself when you're atop a motorcycle known for making a statement. There's no need to demand respect when respect is granted every time you twist the throttle. There's only one way to be seen on a Harley-Davidson motorcycle, the genuine article. Let the world know you've made it without ever saying a word. Come in today and meet face-to-face with the ride of your life. Wild West Harley-Davidson, 5702 58th Street in Lubbock.
1: This weekend, as we celebrate our independence and America's 250th birthday, we've created the perfect playlist for whatever you're doing. It's the 4th of July Star-Studded Spectacular, featuring dance and party songs. Waving the red, white, and blue all weekend.
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0: There's no reason to say it when the sound of chrome, steel, and a legendary V-twin says it for you. There's no reason to draw attention to yourself when you're atop a motorcycle known for making a statement. There's no need to demand respect when respect is granted every time you twist the throttle. There's only one way to be seen on a Harley-Davidson motorcycle, the genuine article. Let the world know you've made it without ever saying a word. Come in today and meet face-to-face with the ride of your life. Wild West Harley-Davidson, 5702 58th Street in Lubbock.
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0: There's no reason to say it when the sound of chrome, steel, and a legendary V-twin says it for you. There's no reason to draw attention to yourself when you're atop a motorcycle known for making a statement. There's no need to demand respect when respect is granted every time you twist the throttle. There's only one way to be seen on a Harley-Davidson motorcycle, the genuine article. 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

0: There's no reason to say it when the sound of chrome, steel, and a legendary V-twin says it for you. There's no reason to draw attention to yourself when you're atop a motorcycle known for making a statement. There's no need to demand respect when respect is granted every time you twist the throttle. There's only one way to be seen on a Harley-Davidson motorcycle, the genuine article. Let the world know you've made it without ever saying a word. Come in today and meet face-to-face with the ride of your life. Wild West Harley-Davidson, 5702 58th Street in Lubbock.
1: It is a Friday, and it's going to be a weekend of holiday Fridays, too, as temperatures this afternoon reach for a high temperature of 95 degrees under mostly sunny sky. In fact, in the metro Lubbock area, temperatures may go just a little hotter on this Friday to 97 degrees. Morning low temperatures in the middle 70s. Saturday temperatures, again, about 98 degrees. And the weather is brought to you by Sonic and the Sonic Refreshers from the KMAX Storm Team. I'm meteorologist Ron Roberts.

in the neighborhood fireworks chief. 9:15 is a reasonable time to be setting off fireworks, even if you got kids. The fact that the law is on your side doesn't mean right is. More responses coming up.

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0: She is the neighborhood police of fireworks. And usually she's pretty chill, but this week has been trying her so hard. It's a, what would you say, 4th of July. And basically what happened is this one house would not stop shooting off big fireworks. Big, we're talking big city-style fireworks. And she called the cops on them. And everyone in the neighborhood's mad at her now. And Kelly in Rochester says, you're not the jerk here, but the police will be bombarded with 100-plus calls for services ahead of you. It's not an emergency, so I hope you didn't call 911. If you do have an address and description of the people setting off the fireworks, you're just, if you don't have that, you're wasting your time. The police won't go to your call at all. They just don't have time. Beverly in Abilene says, it's not the jerk. Fireworks are awful, and they should really be banned except for professional displays. And Dave in Utica gets the last word. The legality and morality in terms of how it impacts neighbors has been an ongoing debate. And just because it's illegal in your state does not mean it's immoral. Well, it's a nuisance to you. You don't know how many neighbors enjoy watching those fireworks. That's not to let the belligerent neighbors off the hook entirely, but just to say they operate in a moral gray area. But instead of leaving your children to be woken, possibly annoyed and or frightened, you can make a special event of watching the fireworks with your kids. No offense, but you come across as a killjoy, regardless whether you're technically in the right or not.
1: Lubbock's greatest.
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Hey, it's time to wrap up the James Ravy in the Morning Show for your pre-4th of July festivities. The star-studded spectacular for the 4th of July, it'll continue through Sunday night. So let's do my brother-in-law's joke of the day. Why are there no knock-knock jokes about America on the 4th of July? Why are there no knock-knock jokes about America on the 4th of July? Because freedom rings.

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4th. Maybe you're going to grab a movie officially out in theaters this weekend. Minions and Monsters. We'll see how well it does against Toy Story. Also waiting for later this month, next week, Moda.

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1: Don't be a doughhead. 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James Raby in the morning. Awesome 98. Lubbock's greatest hits of the 80s and 90s.
2: Hey, it's James Raby. I know, it's the 250th birthday of our country. That's kind of amazing, isn't it, when you think about all the stuff we've been through, and we're still here, and we'll stay here. Thanks for listening to James Raby in the morning.

0: Well, it is our 4th of July star-studded spectacular, whatever you're doing today. Hopefully you're not working. If you're hanging out by the pool, I've got some great songs for you, some songs you haven't heard in a while. This is Len and Steal My Sunshine.
1: Hey, Matt.
2: Yeah, Sam.
1: Hey, you talking to Mark lately?
2: I haven't really talked to him, but he looks pretty down.
1: He looks pretty down. Yeah, well, maybe we should cheer him up then.
2: What do you suppose we should do?
1: Well,

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0: I know.
1: I've never seen Sharon look so bad before.
0: I did once before, but this is pretty bad.
1: Yeah, what do you think she got up to last night?

0: Lubbock's Grill.
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It's the Doughheads in the News Report, the craziest, dumbest people making headlines so you can feel a little smarter about your own day.

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Oh, you've got our 4th of July star-studded spectacular, Rick Knight. We got a good hour for you, too. Hang on. A great song from House of Pain. You'll know when it comes up in about 15 minutes. Now, Walking with Aerosmith.

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1: 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James Raby in the morning. Awesome 98. Lubbock's greatest hits of the 80s and 90s.
8: Hey, it's James Raby. I know. Hey, it's James Raby. I know. It's the 250th birthday of our country. That's kind of amazing, isn't it, when you think about all the stuff we've been through, and we're still here, and we'll stay here. Thanks for listening to James Raby in the morning.

0: everybody's having a newborn baby here during the 4th of July weekend, you receive the first of its kind Social Security card. It features the Freedom 250 logo on it and acts like a regular Social Security card. But how cool is that?
1: Pump up the jam, pump it up while your feet are stumping. And the jam is pumping. Look ahead, the crowd is jumping. Pump it up a little.

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0: It is a Friday, and it's going to be a weekend of holiday Fridays, too, as temperatures this afternoon reach for a high temperature of 95 degrees under mostly sunny sky. In fact, in the metro Lubbock area, temperatures may go just a little hotter on this Friday to 97 degrees. Morning low temperatures in the middle 70s. Saturday temperatures, again, about 98 degrees. And the weather is brought to you by Sonic and the Sonic Refreshers. From the GameX Storm Team, I'm meteorologist Ron Roberts.
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Rick and I hanging out for Sarah Sullivan on our 4th of July Star Student Spectacular. I had another Susan text in on the app and said, hey, play that song from Alicia Bridges. Here's I Love the Nightlife.

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6: It is a Friday, and it's going to be a weekend of holiday Fridays, too, as temperatures this afternoon reach for a high temperature of 95 degrees under mostly sunny sky. In fact, in the metro Lubbock area, temperatures may go just a little hotter on this Friday to 97 degrees. Morning low temperatures in the middle 70s. Saturday temperatures, again, about 98 degrees. And the weather is brought to you by Sonic and the Sonic Refreshers. From the GameX Dome Team, I'm meteorologist Ron Roberts.
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2: 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Lubbock's greatest hits of the 80s and 90s.
3: Hey, it's James Raby. I know, it's the 250th birthday of our country. That's kind of amazing, isn't it, when you think about all the stuff we've been through, and we're still here, and we'll stay here. Thanks for listening to James Raby in the morning.

on Awesome 98. Filling in for Mr. Landon. We let him have the day off. Don't worry, he will be back. Probably, right? Unless he just gets on a boat and sails away, right? He will be back. No, he will. He loves it here so much. He loves you guys so much. Almost as much as I love you. Let's keep it going with the party hits.

Lionel Richie on Awesome 98. Are you a true crime fan? I am. I am shameless about it. I just think it's super interesting. And I think that what a lot of us like is we like to solve the puzzle, right? Like we like to follow along with the story and unravel the mystery and also like dig into the psychology of it, right? 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

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I found the first five people since the death penalty was reinstituted in the 70s to get the death penalty here in Lovett County. And the stories are both, you know, scary, but also interesting. And it's on your awesome app.

0: weekend, it's a 4th of July birthday party like no other. 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

Bon Jovi on Awesome 98. Man, it's been an emotional roller coaster being a Rangers fan. They're playing tomorrow. I am excited to catch that. Currently sitting at 45-43. That's nothing to sneeze at.

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Facebook. And so that means places that kind of exist outside of like being really defined by where they're at. Does that make sense? So like highways and empty corridors are all liminal spaces. And for some reason, Lubbock is on that all the time. Now, I know a part of that is what Facebook is choosing to serve me. That or Lubbock is the most liminal place on the planet. And maybe that's correct.

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7: Hey, it's James Raby. I know, it's the 250th birthday of our country. That's kind of amazing, isn't it, when you think about all the stuff we've been through, and we're still here, and we'll stay here. Thanks for listening to James Raby in the Morning.

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He will reemerge a new man, and he'll be back next week. In the meantime, I get to play in the Awesome 98 sandbox. 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

falling into NSYNC on Awesome 98. I looked up, I was like, what's Justin Timberlake doing these days? He kind of had a rough patch there for a while and basically nothing.

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We're rolling into Lauryn Hill, who recently said at an acceptance speech that somebody needs your gift. And I cannot agree with her more, right? There is something that you do, and it's not necessarily your job, right? But it could be that you grow delicious tomatoes, right? It could be that you're extremely kind to people in public. Maybe you're an incredible artist, right? Maybe you do woodwork or any number of other things. But Lauryn Hill is right. People need your gift. Put it out there in the world. Don't you ever forget it either.

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Can I tell you my favorite Facebook page? LBK Scanner Squad. I love it. I'm obsessed with it. It's really good information because they're going to know about stuff before anybody else. So you can kind of plan your route to avoid wrecks and things like that. And sometimes it is a little funny, right? A lot of the times it's scary and it's unfortunate because it's like crimes and accidents happening. But then like you get stuff like cow in road. It just reminds you of where you live. Like, oh yeah, Lubbock's really not that big of a city. Sometimes there's cow in road.

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5: 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Lubbock's greatest hits of the 80s and 90s.
6: Hey, it's James Raby. I know, it's the 250th birthday of our country. That's kind of amazing, isn't it, when you think about all the stuff we've been through and we're still here and we'll stay here. 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

some 98 subbing in for your pal, Landon King. We, you know, jimmied off his ankle monitor and let him wander off for once. He will be back on Monday. It's a 4th of July spectacular. We're keeping it so fun. I am living for this playlist. It's Dream Boy, Dream Girl.

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Are you a pinball dork? I love pinball machines. And Aerosmith had an excellent pinball machine. Although, I agree with the general consensus that the best ever was Iron Maiden Legacy of the Beast. That is a phenomenal rock pinball machine.

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1: Hey, it's James Raby. I know, it's the 250th birthday of our country. That's kind of amazing, isn't it, when you think about all the stuff we've been through, and we're still here, and we'll stay here. Thanks for listening to James Raby in the Morning.

Journey on Awesome 98 during your 4th of July spectacular. We're going to have party hits all weekend long. Not to be a killjoy, not to be that guy at the party, but I do want to remind you, one of the most dangerous fireworks, you know, it's always how you handle them, right? You know, they can be really safe if you handle them correctly, but one of the most dangerous ones is sparklers. Yeah, the one that people let little kids hold in their hands. It's burning metal. It really is. That is white hot aluminum and other chemicals and metals that are burning. So as a reminder, handle even sparklers with care.

man, Adam, is a perfect example. I feel like I should have a whiteboard and a long stick and tap on him when I say, if you are charming and you are talented and you are a real nice guy, not a guy that says he's nice, you can date people like Jennifer Aniston and Courtney Cox and Mary Louise Parker and Monica Potter and one.

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From road trips to backyard barbecues and pool parties, turn up the 4th of July star-studded spectacular with dance and party songs from the 70s, 80s, and 90s. Happy birthday, America,

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3: The Lubbock South Plains weather forecast is temperatures on this Friday evening are going to be very warm at right up to midnight. Temperatures drop into the about 76 degree temperature range on Saturday morning. On Saturday, the temperatures again in the upper 90s under a sunny sky. And on Sunday, the temperatures in the middle 90s with a 20% chance for thunderstorms. The weather is brought to you by Sonic and the Sonic Refresher. For the KMAX Storm Team, meteorologist Ron Roberts.
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Awesome 98, Renee Raven in for Landon King. We let him take a break, and we are keeping it so fun for your 4th of July spectacular. Whoop, there it is.

We're rolling into Michael Jackson, and yes, his recent biopic, Michael, is the highest grossing biopic in box office history. That is wild. It's doing really well all over the world.

The Poison here on Awesome 98. I love this song. It makes me think about like 80s beer commercials. What if life was like an 80s beer commercial and we were hanging out with a dog in a Hawaiian shirt?

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3: Hey, it's James Raby. I know, it's the 250th birthday of our country. That's kind of amazing, isn't it, when you think about all the stuff we've been through and we're still here and we'll stay here. Thanks for listening to James Raby in the morning.

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2: Lubbock South Plains weather forecast is temperatures on this Friday evening are going to be very warm at right up to midnight. Temperatures drop into the about 76 degree temperature range on Saturday morning. On Saturday, the temperatures again in the upper 90s under a sunny sky. And on Sunday, the temperatures in the middle 90s with a 20% chance for thunderstorms. The weather is brought to you by Sonic and the Sonic Refresher. For the KMAX Storm Team, meteorologist Ron Roberts.
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